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Stay for just a while. 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

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But I wanna know for sure. So come on, hold me tight.

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Generation on the move. 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Let the music take you high.

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Somehow I always manage to get the best out of London. And tonight, I have one of the best. I'm gonna bring out Eric Clapton. We're gonna do our duet.

0: This is Mike David from the group The Mike David Project. Mike David Project. And you're listening to the best, yes, the best radio station on the planet. It's iTurn Radio. iTurn Radio.
1: 1, 2. And here he is with his hot hit single, Boys Cry.

Moan requested the song for Mike David. It's this one, is Hall & Oates. I can't go for that. No can do. With lots of kisses for you, Mike.

When I snap my fingers, you'll all be eating a juicy pear. A lemon. 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Okay, now when I snap my fingers, you'll all leave.